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3: Good morning. A 54-year-old man is in custody after a bomb threat against the U.S. consulate in Halifax shut down a section of downtown yesterday. Police were called by the consulate about the bomb threat Sunday evening. A suspect was identified. A search began. Just after 8 yesterday morning, a vehicle connected to the suspect with visible flammable liquids and a propane tank inside was located at the Purdy's Wharf Parkade, and the bomb squad was called in. That prompted a large evacuation of Purdy's Wharf for the north end of downtown, including 2 office buildings, a hotel, and the casino. Streets were closed and vehicles and pedestrians ordered out of the area. The suspect, a 54-year-old man, was located around 8:30 near the Canada Game Center in Clayton Park and taken in for questioning. By 2 p.m., police determined the vehicle and its contents did not pose a threat to public safety, and the affected areas were reopened. The investigation's ongoing. There's no word yet on any charges. The province has launched a hunting e-licensing pilot program through Hunt NS. It'll offer the base wildlife habitat stamp, small game, and fur harvester licenses, as well as annual commercial guide licenses through an online portal. Natural Resources Minister Tory Rushton says the move will make licensing more convenient for residents and visitors while reducing administrative work for people in the sector. Deer and bear licenses not part of the pilot program because they still require physical harvest tags. Other licenses available online, though, through Hunt NS can still be purchased in person. Despite Donald Trump's never-ending tirades against Canada, a large majority of Americans still like us. The same can't be said about feelings going the other way. The Angus Reid Institute has found 48% of Canadians view Americans favorably. When it comes to Trump, however, 79% have an unfavorable view of their commander-in-chief. As for the Americans, 79% of them view Canadians favorably. The trade war, the biggest irritant for Canadians, 91% viewing the new tariffs coming next week with some unrest. Only 69% of Americans showing concern. Angus Reid's poll shows 59% of Americans oppose those new tariffs and 78% say the Trump administration should treat Canada as a friend, an ally. In sports, in the majors, Blue Jays clipped the Red Sox 2-1. The Yankees had the day off. Now you're up to date. I'm Darryl Good.
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3: Here's your latest Environment Canada weather forecast. A mix of sun and cloud today, some showers or thunder showers this afternoon, patchy coastal fog, still warm, the high 28, humidex 32. Partly cloudy with a chance of showers or thunder showers this evening before clearing overnight with a low of 16. Mainly sunny tomorrow, not quite as warm, high 26, humidex 29. A mix of sun and cloud Thursday with a chance of showers and 26.
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0: ABR Today's Best Country, Sully Burrows, and Put It On Me. I'm Len Hawley. Good morning. For the first time in a week, there is no heat warning from Environment Canada. Still sun and cloud, high 28, humidex around 32, and we're expecting another sunny day for tomorrow. Right now, it's 16 degrees. 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
4: Here's your latest Environment Canada weather forecast. A mix of sun and cloud today, some showers or thunder showers this afternoon, patchy coastal fog, still warm, the high 28, humidex 32. Partly cloudy with a chance of showers or thunder showers this evening before clearing overnight with a low of 16. Mainly sunny tomorrow, not quite as warm, high 26, humidex 29. A mix of sun and cloud Thursday with a chance of showers and 26.
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3: Good morning. A 36-year-old Annapolis County man accused in a shooting in the Valley and an emergency alert at Bedford on the weekend has been formally charged now with attempted murder. Saturday morning, Mounties responded to a shooting in South Farmington and found a 31-year-old woman had been shot by a man known to her. She suffered wounds to her face and hands and was airlifted to the hospital with life-threatening injuries. The suspect had fled in a vehicle later in the morning behind a mall in Bedford where the suspect fled into woods. He was tracked down and arrested a short time later. 36-year-old Ryan Alexander Cole of Annapolis County has been charged with attempted murder and over a dozen other counts related to breaching conditions, weapons, and driving offenses. He remains in custody for now. The mother of missing Jack and Lindley Sullivan is speaking publicly for the first time in more than a year. Malaya Brooks Murray spoke with CBC and the Globe and Mail for the first time since her kids disappeared in May of 2024 from their home in Pictou County. Brooks Murray says she followed RCMP instructions to leave the house in the days after the disappearance and stay out of the spotlight while the investigation was continuing. She also says she's undergone two polygraph tests, maintains she had nothing to do with the children's disappearance, and she does not believe the RCMP consider her a suspect. She also believes her children were abducted and didn't just wander away. A judge has approved an $18 million settlement stemming from the crash of an Air Canada flight at the Halifax Airport in March of 2015. The settlement resolves a class action suit brought on behalf of passengers aboard the flight, which slid off the end of the runway and crashed while landing. The case alleged negligence by Air Canada and other defendants, including NAV Canada and the Airport Authority. Under the agreement, $18 million will be paid out to settle the claims, but there'll be no admission of liability. The Retail Council of Canada has released its annual consumer research on back-to-school shopping behavior in Canada. The study captures how and when Canadian parents plan their back-to-school shopping, where they shop, what drives their retailer and product choices. Back-to-school, a more than $4.5 billion market in Canada, driven by 6 million kindergarten to grade 12 students. Average household spending ranges from $600 to $750 per child when electronics are included, making it one of the most significant retail events of the year for parents. In sports, light night in baseball. Blue Jays beat Boston 2-1. The Yankees were off. Now you're up to date. I'm Darrell Good.
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3: Here's your latest Environment Canada weather forecast. A mix of sun and cloud today, some showers or thunder showers this afternoon, patchy coastal fog, still warm, the high 28, humidex 32. Partly cloudy with a chance of showers or thunder showers this evening before clearing overnight with a low of 16. Mainly sunny tomorrow, not quite as warm, high 26, humidex 29. A mix of sun and cloud Thursday with a chance of showers and 26.
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0: KBR, today's best country, High Valley, Allison Crowe's Do This Life. I'm Len Hawley. Good morning. Sun and cloud today with a high of 28, humidex around 32. Looks like another nice day on the way for tomorrow. AVR Voca Optical web poll question yesterday, should pets be allowed at selected restaurants? Almost 36% said yes. And just over 64% do not think that's a great idea. Thank you very much for voting. Your web poll question today. How do you think Mark Carney is doing negotiating with the United States government? Do you think it's very good, good, okay, or terrible? Those are the choices. AVRnetwork.com.
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6: Here's your latest Environment Canada weather forecast. A mix of sun and cloud today, some showers or thunder showers this afternoon, patchy coastal fog, still warm, the high 28, humidex 32. Partly cloudy with a chance of showers or thunder showers this evening before clearing overnight with a low of 16. Mainly sunny tomorrow, not quite as warm, high 26, humidex 29. A mix of sun and cloud Thursday with a chance of showers and 26.
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0: ABR Today's Best Country, Sam Hunt and House Party, gear up and give back. 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
3: Good morning. A 54-year-old man is in custody after a bomb threat against the U.S. consulate in Halifax shut down a section of downtown yesterday. Police were called by the consulate about the bomb threat Sunday evening. A suspect was identified. A search began. Just after 8 yesterday morning, a vehicle connected to the suspect with visible flammable liquids and a propane tank inside was located at the Purdy's Wharf Parkade, and the bomb squad was called in. That prompted a large evacuation of Purdy's Wharf, the north end of downtown, including 2 office buildings, a hotel, and the casino. Streets were closed and vehicles and pedestrians ordered out of the area. The suspect, a 54-year-old man, was located around 8:30 near the Canada Game Center in Clayton Park and taken in for questioning. By 2 p.m., police determined the vehicle and its contents did not pose a threat to public safety, and the affected areas were reopened. The investigation's ongoing. There's no word yet on any charges. The province has launched a hunting e-licensing pilot program through Hunt NS. It'll offer the base wildlife habitat stamp, small game and fur harvester licenses, as well as annual commercial guide licenses through an online portal. Natural Resources Minister Tory Rushton says the move will make licensing more convenient for residents and visitors while reducing administrative work for people in the sector. Deer and bear licenses not part of the pilot program because they still require physical harvest tags. Other licenses available online, though, through Hunt NS can still be purchased in person. Despite Donald Trump's never-ending tirades against Canada, a large majority of Americans still like us. The same can't be said about feelings going the other way. The Angus Reid Institute has found 48% of Canadians view Americans favorably. When it comes to Trump, however, 79% have an unfavorable view of their commander-in-chief. As for the Americans, 79% of them view Canadians favorably. The trade war, the biggest irritant for Canadians, 91% viewing the new tariffs coming next week with some unrest. Only 69% of Americans showing concern. Angus Reid's poll shows 59% of Americans oppose those new tariffs and 78% say the Trump administration should treat Canada as a friend, an ally. In sports, in the majors, Blue Jays clipped the Red Sox 2-1. The Yankees had the day off. Now you're up to date. I'm Darryl Good.
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3: Here's your latest Environment Canada weather forecast. A mix of sun and cloud today, some showers or thunder showers this afternoon, patchy coastal fog, still warm, the high 28, humidex 32. Partly cloudy with a chance of showers or thunder showers this evening before clearing overnight with a low of 16. Mainly sunny tomorrow, not quite as warm, high 26, humidex 29. A mix of sun and cloud Thursday with a chance of showers and 26.
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0: ABR Today's Best Country, George Burge and Cowboy Songs. I'm Len Hawley. Good morning. It's going to be nice today. Sun and cloud 28. Humidex will make it feel like 32, so slightly less than the last week. It's the first time in a while we have not had to say heat warning in effect. Looks like another nice day tomorrow, and the temperatures are going to sort of cool down a little bit. We'll be sort of in the mid-20s as the week goes along. A big shout-out and congratulations to 85-year-old Kentville firefighter George Clem Fairclough, retiring after 65 years of service. He joined the department in 1961. He says he's not going to be too far as he plans to tune in to the scanner and participate in department events. Congratulations, George. Thank you for your 65 years of service to the Kentville Fire Department.
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0: ABR Today's Best Country, Ella Langley, Morgan Wallen, I Can't Love You Anymore. Country Confidential, Megan Maroney teaming up with American Girl for a brand new collection inspired by her signature style and her Cloud 9 tour. The collection features concert-inspired outfits, accessories, a guitar, and even a microphone stand for 18-inch dolls. But the biggest surprise, an American Girl doll designed in Megan's likeness is also on the way. It'll be launching November 22nd and then hitting in stores in December. And for Megan, the collaboration is extra special because she grew up playing with American Girl dolls herself. And there's going to be a Megan Maroney doll very soon.
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8: Here's your latest Environment Canada weather forecast. A mix of sun and cloud today, some showers or thunder showers this afternoon, patchy coastal fog, still warm, the high 28, humidex 32. Partly cloudy with a chance of showers or thunder showers this evening before clearing overnight with a low of 16. Mainly sunny tomorrow, not quite as warm, high 26, humidex 29. A mix of sun and cloud Thursday with a chance of showers and 26.

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1: Good morning. A 36-year-old Annapolis County man accused in a shooting in the Valley and an emergency alert at Bedford on the weekend has been formally charged now with attempted murder. Saturday morning, Mounties responded to a shooting in South Farmington and found a 31-year-old woman had been shot by a man known to her. She suffered wounds to her face and hands and was airlifted to a hospital with life-threatening injuries. The suspect had fled in a vehicle, later found later in the morning behind a mall in Bedford where the suspect fled into woods. He was tracked down and arrested a short time later. 36-year-old Ryan Alexander Cole of Annapolis County has been charged with attempted murder and over a dozen other counts related to breaching conditions, weapons, and driving offenses. He remains in custody for now. The mother of missing Jack and Lily Sullivan is speaking publicly for the first time in more than a year. Malaya Brooks Murray spoke with CBC and the Globe and Mail for the first time since her kids disappeared in May of 2024 from their home in Pictou County. Brooks Murray says she followed RCMP instructions to leave the house in the days after the disappearance and stay out of the spotlight while the investigation was continuing. She also says she's undergone two polygraph tests, maintains she had nothing to do with the children's disappearance, and she does not believe the RCMP consider her a suspect. She also believes her children were abducted and didn't just wander away. A judge has approved an $18 million settlement stemming from the crash of an Air Canada flight at the Halifax Airport in March of 2015. The settlement resolves the class action suit brought on behalf of passengers aboard the flight, which slid off the end of the runway and crashed while landing. The case alleged negligence by Air Canada and other defendants, including NAV Canada and the Airport Authority. Under the agreement, $18 million will be paid out to settle the claims, but there'll be no admission of liability. The Retail Council of Canada has released its annual consumer research on back-to-school shopping behavior in Canada. The study captures how and when Canadian parents plan their back-to-school shopping, where they shop, what drives their retailer and product choices. Back-to-school, a more than $4.5 billion market in Canada, driven by 6 million kindergarten to grade 12 students. Average household spending ranges from $600 to $750 per child when electronics are included, making it one of the most significant retail events of the year for parents.

0: In sports, late night in baseball, Blue Jays beat Boston 2-1. The Yankees were off. Now you're up to date. I'm Darryl Good.
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0: Here's your latest Environment Canada weather forecast. A mix of sun and cloud today, some showers or thunder showers this afternoon, patchy coastal fog, still warm, the high 28, humidex 32. Partly cloudy with a chance of showers or thunder showers this evening before clearing overnight with a low of 16. Mainly sunny tomorrow, not quite as warm, high 26, humidex 29. A mix of sun and cloud Thursday with a chance of showers and 26.
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0: EBR Today's Pest Country, Colin Ray, and that's my story. I'm Len Hawley. The weather story today, not quite as hot as the last week. Sun and cloud 28, Humidex will feel like 32. More nice weather on the way for tomorrow. ABR Voca Optical web poll question yesterday, should pets be allowed at selected restaurants? Almost 36% of respondents said yes, they don't have a problem with that. Web poll question today, how do you think Mark Carney is doing negotiating with the United States government? Very good, good, okay, or terrible? And you can vote right now, abrnetwork.com.
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6: Here's your latest Environment Canada weather forecast. A mix of sun and cloud today, some showers or thunder showers this afternoon, patchy coastal fog, still warm, the high 28, Humidex 32. Partly cloudy with a chance of showers or thunder showers this evening before clearing overnight with a low of 16. Mainly sunny tomorrow, not quite as warm, high 26, Humidex 29. A mix of sun and cloud Thursday with a chance of showers and 26.
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0: ABR Today's Best Country, John Morgan and Kid Myself. Birthdays and anniversaries for Cleveland's coming up. It's a dive-in movie night at Memorial Park Pool. And guess what's playing? Shark Tale. It's this Saturday. Registration at kentville.ca/pool. The pool will be open at 7:30. The show will start at about 8 o'clock. And the first part of the screening will be in the pool. Then there's going to be a 15-minute intermission before resuming the show on the deck. Free popcorn on the deck, $2 entry per person on site. It's a dive-in movie night in Kentville, and it's this Saturday evening.
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3: Good morning. A 54-year-old man is in custody after a bomb threat against the U.S. consulate in Halifax shut down a section of downtown yesterday. Police were called by the consulate about the bomb threat Sunday evening. A suspect was identified. A search began. Just after 8 yesterday morning, a vehicle connected to the suspect with visible flammable liquids and a propane tank inside was located at the Purdy's Wharf Parkade, and the bomb squad was called in. That prompted a large evacuation of Purdy's Wharf for the north end of downtown, including two office buildings, a hotel, and the casino. Streets were closed and vehicles and pedestrians ordered out of the area. The suspect, a 54-year-old man, was located around 8:30 near the Canada Game Center in Clayton Park and taken in for questioning. By 2 p.m., police determined the vehicle and its contents did not pose a threat to public safety, and the affected areas were reopened. The investigation's ongoing. There's no word yet on any charges. The province has launched a hunting e-licensing pilot program through Hunt NS. It'll offer the base wildlife habitat stamp, small game and fur harvester licenses, as well as annual commercial guide licenses through an online portal. Natural Resources Minister Tory Rushton says the move will make licensing more convenient for residents and visitors while reducing administrative work for people in the sector. Deer and bear licenses not part of the pilot program because they still require physical harvest tags. Other licenses available online, though, through Hunt NS can still be purchased in person. Despite Donald Trump's never-ending tirades against Canada, a large majority of Americans still like us. The same can't be said about feelings going the other way. The Angus Reid Institute has found 48% of Canadians view Americans favorably. When it comes to Trump, however, 79% have an unfavorable view of their commander-in-chief. As for the Americans, 79% of them view Canadians favorably. The trade war, the biggest irritant for Canadians, 91% viewing the new tariffs coming next week with some unrest. Only 69% of Americans showing concern. Angus Reid's poll shows 59% of Americans oppose those new tariffs and 78% say the Trump administration should treat Canada as a friend, an ally. In sports, in the majors, Blue Jays clipped the Red Sox 2-1. The Yankees had the day off. Now you're up to date. I'm Darrell Good.
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3: Here's your latest Environment Canada weather forecast. A mix of sun and cloud today, some showers or thunder showers this afternoon, patchy coastal fog, still warm, the high 28, humidex 32. Partly cloudy with a chance of showers or thunder showers this evening before clearing overnight with a low of 16. Mainly sunny tomorrow, not quite as warm, high 26, humidex 29. A mix of sun and cloud Thursday with a chance of showers and 26.

0: Say so. AVR Today's Best Country, Dan and Shay, and Say So. I'm Len Hawley. Good morning. Sun and cloud today and a high of 28. Humidex feeling like about 32 today. How are you making out with back-to-school stuff? The clothing and the supplies. Sometimes you have the list at the end of the school year, and sometimes you wait till the kids go back and find out what they need, and then the dreaded lunches, and you'll be looking for all the specials in a few weeks' time. Remember that the gardening contest in Kentville remains open to submit until midnight this Saturday. The competition open to residents, organizations, and businesses in the town of Kentville. 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Gardens are going to be judged by a panel and then awarded at Harvest Fest. That'll be on October the 3rd. If you have questions, you can email recreation@kentville.ca.
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0: AVR Today's Best Country, Josh Ross and Hate How You Look. 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
5: Here's your latest Environment Canada weather forecast. A mix of sun and cloud today, some showers or thunder showers this afternoon, patchy coastal fog, still warm, the high 28, humidex 32. Partly cloudy with a chance of showers or thunder showers this evening before clearing overnight with a low of 16. Mainly sunny tomorrow, not quite as warm, high 26, humidex 29. A mix of sun and cloud Thursday with a chance of showers and 26.
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3: Good morning. A 36-year-old Annapolis County man accused in a shooting in the Valley and an emergency alert at Bedford on the weekend has been formally charged now with attempted murder. Saturday morning, Mounties responded to a shooting in South Farmington and found a 31-year-old woman had been shot by a man known to her. She suffered wounds to her face and hands and was airlifted to a hospital with life-threatening injuries. The suspect had fled in a vehicle, later found later in the morning behind a mall in Bedford where the suspect fled into woods. He was tracked down and arrested a short time later. 36-year-old Ryan Alexander Cole of Annapolis County has been charged with attempted murder and over a dozen other counts related to breaching conditions, weapons, and driving offenses. He remains in custody for now. The mother of missing Jack and Lily Sullivan is speaking publicly for the first time in more than a year. Malaya Brooks Murray spoke with CBC and the Globe and Mail for the first time since her kids disappeared in May of 2024 from their home in Pictou County. Brooks Murray says she followed RCMP instructions to leave the house in the days after the disappearance and stay out of the spotlight while the investigation was continuing. She also says she's undergone two polygraph tests, maintains she had nothing to do with the children's disappearance, and she does not believe the RCMP consider her a suspect. She also believes her children were abducted and didn't just wander away. A judge has approved an $18 million settlement stemming from the crash of an Air Canada flight at the Halifax Airport in March of 2015. The settlement resolves the class action suit brought on behalf of passengers aboard the flight, which slid off the end of the runway and crashed while landing. The case alleged negligence by Air Canada and other defendants, including NAV Canada and the Airport Authority. Under the agreement, $18 million will be paid out to settle the claims, but there will be no admission of liability. The Retail Council of Canada has released its annual consumer research on back-to-school shopping behavior in Canada. The study captures how and when Canadian parents plan their back-to-school shopping, where they shop, what drives their retailer and product choices. Back-to-school, a more than $4.5 billion market in Canada, driven by 6 million kindergarten to grade 12 students. Average household spending ranges from $600 to $750 per child when electronics are included, making it one of the most significant retail events of the year for parents. In sports, light night in baseball. Blue Jays beat Boston 2-1. The Yankees were off. Now you're up to date. I'm Darryl Good.
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3: Here's your latest Environment Canada weather forecast. A mix of sun and cloud today, some showers or thunder showers this afternoon, patchy coastal fog, still warm, the high 28, humid X 32. Partly cloudy with a chance of showers or thunder showers this evening before clearing overnight with a low of 16. Mainly sunny tomorrow, not quite as warm, high 26, humid X 29. A mix of sun and cloud Thursday with a chance of showers and 26.
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0: ABR Today's Best Country, Dallas Smith and Timeless. I'm Len Hawley. Nice day today. Sun and cloud in the valley, 28. Humidex will make it feel like 32. ABR Volk Optical web poll question. How do you think Mark Carney is doing negotiating with the United States government? Do you think the prime minister's doing very good? Good? 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Or do you think it's terrible? We want to hear from you on this. 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
9: Here's your latest Environment Canada weather forecast. A mix of sun and cloud today, some showers or thunder showers this afternoon, patchy coastal fog, still warm, the high 28, humidex 32. Partly cloudy with a chance of showers or thunder showers this evening before clearing overnight with a low of 16. Mainly sunny tomorrow, not quite as warm, high 26, humidex 29. A mix of sun and cloud Thursday with a chance of showers and 26.
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ABR and 90s at 9, Paul Overstreet, Daddy's Come Around, Trisha Yearwood, Walk Away Joe, John Michael Montgomery, Sold the Grundy County Auction Incident. 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

0: ABR wrapping up the 90s at 9 this morning. Marty Stewart and Hillbilly Rock. We're back with the 90s at 9, 9 o'clock tomorrow morning. I'm Len Hawley. Nice day today in the Valley. Sun and cloud on our way to 28. 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
7: Here's your latest Environment Canada weather forecast. A mix of sun and cloud today, some showers or thunder showers this afternoon, patchy coastal fog, still warm, the high 28, humidex 32. Partly cloudy with a chance of showers or thunder showers this evening before clearing overnight with a low of 16. Mainly sunny tomorrow, not quite as warm, high 26, humidex 29. A mix of sun and cloud Thursday with a chance of showers in 26.
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6: Here's your latest Environment Canada weather forecast. A mix of sun and cloud today, some showers or thunder showers this afternoon, patchy coastal fog, still warm, the high 28, humidex 32. Partly cloudy with a chance of showers or thunder showers this evening before clearing overnight with a low of 16. Mainly sunny tomorrow, not quite as warm, high 26, humidex 29. A mix of sun and cloud Thursday with a chance of showers and 26.

0: AVR Today's Best Country, Dean Brody, Canadian Girls. And that is going to wrap it up for me this morning. Thank you so much for your company. Back with you for the hump day tomorrow morning. You have a wonderful day.
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5: Here's your latest Environment Canada weather forecast. A mix of sun and cloud today, some showers or thunder showers this afternoon, patchy coastal fog, still warm, the high 28, humidex 32. Partly cloudy with a chance of showers or thunder showers this evening before clearing overnight with a low of 16. Mainly sunny tomorrow, not quite as warm, high 26, humidex 29. A mix of sun and cloud Thursday with a chance of showers and 26.
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5: Here's your latest Environment Canada weather forecast. Mix of sun and cloud with a chance of showers and a

0: risk of thundershowers this afternoon. High today of 28, a cooler high of 20 along parts of the coast. For tonight, partly cloudy with a chance of showers this evening, then clearing overnight, a low of 16. For Wednesday, mainly sunny, high tomorrow of 26. And for Thursday, mix of sun and cloud with a chance of showers and a high of 26.
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7: Here's your latest Environment Canada weather forecast. Mix of sun and cloud with a chance of showers and a risk of thundershowers this afternoon. High today of 28, a cooler high of 20 along parts of the coast. For tonight, partly cloudy with a chance of showers this evening, then clearing overnight, a low of 16. For Wednesday, mainly sunny, high tomorrow of 26. And for Thursday, mix of sun and cloud with a chance of showers and a high of 26.
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Mackenzie Porter, These Days, Today's Best Country, AVR, Luke Combs before that with Sleepless in a Hotel Room to kick off our afternoon together. Some solid tunes on the way from Dylan Scott, Stella Lefty, and right now it's High Valley, Small Town Something on AVR. Yeah.

What He'll Never Have, Dylan Scott, Today's Best Country, AVR, Dean Brody on deck, but first it's Stella Lefty with Boston on AVR.

0: 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Shano here with you again. Thank you for keeping me company again this afternoon. And that last track is packed with references to iconic cultural figures, comparing a man without the woman he loves to Shakespeare without a stage, Hemingway without a page, and Van Gogh without the starry night. It's a very clever way of emphasizing that some things just don't feel complete without their essential counterpart. The song appeared on the 10th album, Side A, marking another milestone release in the career of one of Canada's most awarded country artists. And we've got more of Today's Best Country on the way.
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0: Take Your Time from Sam Hunt's Today's Best Country, AVR. Shano here with you again today. And you know when you start your work day, right around 9, you're like, it's going to be a day. Yeah, we have all been there, and it happens more often than we'd like to admit. Well, that's the time that when you're at your desk, you tune in to 97.7 AVR, Today's Best Country, because we hit you with 90s at 9. 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
13: Here's your latest Environment Canada weather forecast. Mix of sun and cloud with a chance of showers and a risk of thundershowers this afternoon. High today of 28, a cooler high of 20 along parts of the coast. For tonight, partly cloudy with a chance of showers this evening, then clearing overnight, a low of 16. For Wednesday, mainly sunny, high tomorrow of 26. And for Thursday, mix of sun and cloud with a chance of showers and a high of 26.
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I Ain't Saying, Jordan Davis, Today's Best Country, AVR, Tim McGraw coming up, Tim and the Glory Boys right now with If I Go Missin'.

Tim McGraw, humble and kind, today's best country AVR. We got Brett Kissel on deck right now. It's Ella Langley with Lovin' Life Again. And then I'm going to tell you a little story, a little part of history, if you will, about Tim McGraw. All that coming up on today's best country AVR.

0: Brett Kissel, another one. Today's Best Country, AVR. We had Ella Langley before that with Loving Life Again, and Tim McGraw before that with Humble and Kind, one of my favorite Tim McGraw songs. And actually, it was on this day back in 1994 that Tim McGraw was at number one with his breakthrough album, Not a Moment Too Soon. His second studio album reached number one on Billboard's Top 200 chart and number one on Billboard Country charts, and stayed for 26 consecutive weeks. It was Billboard's best-selling album of 1994, and for all genres for that year, it was the top five. The Academy of Country Music named it Album of the Year back in 1994. Tim McGraw, man, what a legend.
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Dasha, Austin, Today's Best Country, AVR, Lainey Wilson coming up. We got Mackenzie Porter too, but first it's Jade Eagleson with Lucky on AVR.

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0: Russell Dickerson, Worth Your Wild, Today's Best Country, AVR. My name is Shano. Thank you for keeping me company again this afternoon. And if you're looking for some fun and a little bit of education, you can stop by the Apple Capital Museum in Berwick to see their wonderful museum and enjoy some face painting. Yeah, summertime face painting happening tomorrow, 1 p.m. until 3 p.m. Apple Capital Museum. That's 173 Commercial Street in Berwick. It's going to be a good time.
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7: Here's your latest Environment Canada weather forecast. Mix of sun and cloud with a chance of showers and a risk of thundershowers this afternoon. High today of 28, a cooler high of 20 along parts of the coast. For tonight, partly cloudy with a chance of showers this evening, then clearing overnight, a low of 16. For Wednesday, mainly sunny, high tomorrow of 26. And for Thursday, mix of sun and cloud with a chance of showers and a high of 26.
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Golden Child, Megan Patrick, AVR, Today's Best Country. My name is Shano, and something very cool is happening tomorrow. It's the Tidal Beach Exploration and Barbecue. It's happening from 2 p.m. until 4 p.m. at Cornwallis Park. 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Seriously, spend the day giving back to the shore, enjoying fresh air, refreshments, and a relaxed community vibe. 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And come on now, barbecue, you can't beat that. Again, this is happening at Cornwallis Park, 2 p.m. until 4 p.m. It's the Tidal Beach Exploration and Barbecue.

Nate Smith, World on Fire to kick off your 3 p.m. Shane O here with you again today. We got Ella Langley and Morgan Whalen coming up, but first it's Tyler Joe Miller, Under the Influence on today's Best Country, AVR.

Ella Langley, Morgan Whalen, I Can't Love You Anymore, Today's Best Country, AVR, Thomas Rhett on deck, but first Dallas Smith, A Girl Like You on AVR.

0: Thomas Rhett, After All the Bars Are Closed, Today's Best Country, AVR, and After All the Bars Are Closed was inspired by a songwriting idea that reminded co-writer John Byron of Semisonic's Closing Time. The writers even broke the usual song structure by starting right with the title and hook to grab listeners immediately. Thomas Rhett has said the song reflects the early days of his relationship with his wife Lauren, when they often only had a short window of time together late at night because of their busy schedules. We've got more of Today's Best Country on the way.
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When he came across this young man sawing on a fiddle and playing it hot, and the devil jumped up on a hickory stump and said, "Boy, let me tell you what. 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

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'Cause I told you once, you son of a gun, I'm

Single again, Josh Ross. We've got the James Barker Band coming up with Chills here in just about 4 minutes. But first, it's Zach Top, South of Sanity, today's best country, AV.

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2: Your latest Environment Canada weather forecast. Partly cloudy with a chance of showers this evening. Risk of thunder showers as well. Will clear overnight. Low of 16. For Wednesday, mainly sunny. High tomorrow of 26. And for Thursday, a mix of sun and cloud with a chance of showers and a high of 26.

Today's Best Country, that's Zach McPhee with Smoke. We had Blake Shelton before that with Honeybee, Kenny Chesney on deck, and right now it's Shaboozey and Jelly Roll with Amen on AVR.

0: Owen Ringling, Old Dirt Roads, Today's Best Country, AVR. Shano, hanging out with you this afternoon. Thank you so much for being the best part of my Tuesday afternoon. If you're looking for something to do tomorrow night, 6 p.m. to 7:30 is a good time because it is the South Mountain Goat Walk. 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Not only that, you're going to get to hang out with miniature Nubian goats. 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That's 579 Messenger Road in Kingston.
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3: Good afternoon. Halifax police have now laid charges in the bomb threats made against the U.S. consulate in Purdy's Wharf that forced an evacuation yesterday. 54-year-old Ali Asakura was in court today, charged with uttering threats and public mischief. Police were called by the consulate about the bomb threat Sunday evening. The suspect was identified and he was arrested near the Canada Game Center in Clayton Park yesterday morning. Around the same time, a vehicle thought to be connected to Sakura was found in the parking garage at Purdy's Wharf with flammable liquids and a propane tank inside. The bomb squad cleared that and the all clear to reopen the north end of downtown was given around 2 p.m. Monday. While initial charges have been laid, police say the investigation is ongoing. A new culinary experience in Wolfville is getting federal support. ACOA is providing $135,000 to Devour Studios in Wolfville for the Nova Scotia Seafood Academy. The Seafood Academy will offer a three-day hands-on program that gives visitors from across North America a chance to learn about preparing Nova Scotia seafood, sustainable sourcing, and local products, all while hearing stories about the province's seafood industry. Academy is expected to attract up to 500 visitors a year, many staying 2 to 3 nights at a time to attend while they support local accommodations, restaurants, and other businesses. Devour Studios says the program builds on its food and film festival and will further showcase Nova Scotia as a culinary and cultural destination. The Gaelic language program is being cut in Western Cape Breton due to government funding cutbacks and low enrollment. A statement posted late last week, Gaelic College President Rodney MacDonald says the loss of $82,000 in provincial funding and $140,000 from Ottawa contributed to the decision to cut the Gaelic language program at the college's satellite campus in Mabou. MacDonald also acknowledged that recruiting students to rural Cape Breton has been challenging. The school says it hopes to resume the Gaelic language program in Mabou next fall, but there are fears now that the future of the campus there could be in jeopardy. There's been lots of great white shark activity in the waters around Nova Scotia in recent days. Four confirmed white sharks have been tracked in our waters just since Monday, and that only includes the small number of great whites that have been tagged by the research network OSearch. 9-foot male and a 9-foot female both pinged off of Ecom Secom since Monday. Another nearly 9-foot female pinged a ways off Neal's Harbor, Cape Breton this morning, while a 10-foot, 729-pound female named Bella pinged from well inside Mabou Harbor just after 6 p.m. Monday evening. Despite the seemingly increased presence of great whites, they haven't been known to cause much of a threat to people here. The only confirmed great white attack on a person in Nova Scotia waters occurred back in 2021 when a 21-year-old woman swimming near Margaree Island survived a bite from a great white. The province will soon be offering enhanced supports to Nova Scotians on income assistance who are able to work. Beginning in September, about 1,100 work-ready income assistance recipients will be referred to Nova Scotia Works, which provides free employment supports in more than 50 communities. The province says the move is designed to reduce stigma and make it easier for people to find jobs and training. Those who need more support before entering the workforce will continue to receive help through their community-based service providers. Nova Scotia Works helped nearly 4,800 people find jobs in 2024-2025, with about 70% of those still employed a year later. Ottawa will soon be offering to permanently buy back licenses from wild oyster harvesters in the Maritimes. Federal buyback program that will open to applications in September will offer up to $40,000 for oyster fishers in PEI, New Brunswick, and Nova Scotia to give up their licenses. Ottawa has committed up to $6 million for the one-time program to assist wild harvesters that have seen oyster stocks decimated by the spread of MSX and Dermo, a pair of oyster diseases. Anyone who gives up their license for payment will do so permanently and will be barred from obtaining other licenses to harvest oysters elsewhere for 10 years. The federal government has announced the launch of a new initiative aimed at supporting the early childhood educator workforce. Jen Nicholson has the details.
4: The Government of Canada says it's investing up to $5.4 million through March of next year to support the hiring and retention of ECEs and remove barriers across Canada. The funding is meant to update the national occupational standards, improve labor market information, and modernize workforce tools. Since 2021, the Canadian government has announced more than $58 billion in federal funding to provinces and territories until 2031 to build and maintain a Canada-wide early learning child care system. For MBS News, I'm Jen Nicholson.
3: More than 21,000 people remain under evacuation orders in British Columbia as wildfires continue to burn across the province. That includes the Bald Range fire that exploded near Summerlin, south of Kelowna, over the weekend, forcing Summerlin's 12,000 residents to flee under duress. Police say an 80-year-old woman died while trying to flee that fire with her family, and the mayor of Summerlin has warned residents to prepare for what's gone, as a yet unconfirmed number of homes have been lost. On a bright note, reinforcements are arriving in the province, including 100 firefighters from Mexico. However, officials are telling BC residents to brace themselves for more fires as hot temperatures, strong winds, and the potential for dry lightning will persist through the end of the week. In sports in the majors tonight, the Blue Jays host the Red Sox in Toronto, while the Yankees face the Mariners in the Bronx. Now you're up to date. I'm Jeff Goodfellow.
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3: Here's your latest Environment Canada weather forecast. Partly cloudy with a chance of showers this evening. Risk of thunder showers as well. Will clear overnight. Low of 16. For Wednesday, mainly sunny. High tomorrow of 26. And for Thursday, a mix of sun and cloud with a chance of showers and a high of 26.
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We've got Nate Holler coming up, Luke Combs, Chad Brownlee, and right now, Bailey Zimmerman with Chevy Silverado on AVR. Wow.

PVR, Today's Best Country. That was Nate Holler with Thought About You. We got Chad Brownlee on deck, but first it's Luke Combs, When It Rains, It Pours on AVR.

0: Chad Brownlee, Dear Drunk Me, Today's Best Country, AVR, and that was Chad Brownlee's biggest hit of his career to date, reaching number 3 on the Billboard Canada Country Chart, giving him his first ever top 5 country hit in Canada. The song was also Brownlee's first major label release with Universal Music Canada, and it went on to earn platinum certification.
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John Morgan, Kid Myself. We had Thomas Rhett before that with T-Shirt, Cameron Whitcomb on deck, and right now it's Russell Dickerson with Happened to Me, today's best country AVR.

0: Cameron Whitcomb, Quitter, Today's Best Country, AVR. 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
6: Your latest Environment Canada weather forecast. Partly cloudy with a chance of showers this evening. Risk of thunder showers as well. Will clear overnight. Low of 16. For Wednesday, mainly sunny. High tomorrow of 26. And for Thursday, a mix of sun and cloud with a chance of showers and a high of 26.
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3: Good afternoon. A new culinary experience in Wolfville is getting federal support. ACOA is providing $135,000 to Devour Studios in Wolfville for the Nova Scotia Seafood Academy. The Seafood Academy will offer a three-day hands-on program that gives visitors from across North America a chance to learn about preparing Nova Scotia seafood, sustainable sourcing, and local products, all while hearing stories about the province's seafood industry. Academy is expected to attract up to 500 visitors a year, many staying 2 to 3 nights at a time to attend while they support local accommodations, restaurants, and other businesses. Devour Studios says the program builds on its food and film festival and will further showcase Nova Scotia as a culinary and cultural destination. Expect some price changes at the pumps overnight as the Nova Scotia Energy Board invokes the interrupter clause. Regulator says it will make an unscheduled adjustment to the price of both gas and diesel as of midnight tonight. Energy Board never says which way the adjustment will go, but fuel forecasters are predicting the gas will go up by 6.5 cents tonight, with diesel seeing a hike of over 9 cents. The Speaker of the Nova Scotia Legislature has banned 36 people from entering Province House. Bans in connection with a boisterous demonstration back in March, which saw protesters singing in the gallery, jeering MLAs, and blocking vehicles from leaving the legislature's grounds. Speaker Danielle Barkhouse blocked the public from entering the gallery for a week after that and warned that identified protesters might end up banned. She's now done that. Notices are being delivered to those affected, and the length of each ban differs. One of them is Christine Saulnier, who tells CBC that to her it's about silencing those who ask questions and are trying to hold the government to account. However, Barkhouse says in a statement that the issue isn't what was being protested, it's that proceedings were being interrupted. The Gaelic language programs being cut in Western Cape Breton due to government funding cutbacks and low enrollment. A statement posted late last week, Gaelic College President Roddy McDonald says the loss of $82,000 in provincial funding and $140,000 from Ottawa contributed to the decision to cut the Gaelic language program at the college's satellite campus in Mabou. McDonald also acknowledged that recruiting students to rural Cape Breton has been challenging. The school says it hopes to resume the Gaelic language program in Mabou next fall, but there are fears now that the future of the campus there could be in jeopardy. There's been lots of great white shark activity in the waters around Nova Scotia in recent days. 4 confirmed white sharks have been tracked in our waters just since Monday, and that only includes the small number of great whites that have been tagged by the research network OSearch. 9-foot male and a 9-foot female both pinged off of Ecom Secom since Monday. Another nearly 9-foot female pinged a ways off Neal's Harbor, Cape Breton this morning, while a 10-foot, 729-pound female named Bella pinged from well inside Mabou Harbor just after 6 p.m. Monday evening. Despite the seemingly increased presence of great whites, they haven't been known to cause much of a threat to people here. The only confirmed great white attack on a person in Nova Scotia waters occurred back in 2021 when a 21-year-old woman swimming near Margaree Island survived a bite from a great white. The province will soon be offering enhanced supports to Nova Scotians on income assistance who are able to work. Beginning in September, about 1,100 work-ready income assistance recipients will be referred to Nova Scotia Works, which provides free employment supports in more than 50 communities. The province says the move is designed to reduce stigma and make it easier for people to find jobs and training. Those who need more support before entering the workforce will continue to receive help through their community-based service providers. Nova Scotia Works helped nearly 4,800 people find jobs in 2024-2025, with about 70% of those still employed a year later. The federal government has announced the launch of a new initiative aimed at supporting the early childhood educator workforce. Jen Nicholson has the details.
4: The Government of Canada says it's investing up to $5.4 million through March of next year to support the hiring and retention of ECEs and remove barriers across Canada. The funding is meant to update the national occupational standards, improve labor market information, and modernize workforce tools. Since 2021, the Canadian government has announced more than $58 billion in federal funding to provinces and territories until 2031 to build and maintain creating a Canada-wide early learning child care system. For MBS News, I'm Jen Nicholson.
3: And a former Toronto flight attendant has pleaded guilty to posing as a commercial pilot to get hundreds of free flights from three U.S. airlines. 34-year-old Dallas Pocknerick used a forged pilot ID card to access employee travel benefits on more than 200 flights between January of 2020 and October of 2024. According to the Associated Press, his scheme came to an end in October of 2024 when the fake ID was flagged in Panama. He was arrested and then extradited to the U.S. to face wire fraud charges. Toronto-based airline where he previously worked has not been identified. Case highlights concerns over airport and airline security and how former airline employees may exploit their knowledge. Pocknerick's guilty plea comes as Jeffrey Wall is scheduled to enter a plea next month. Wall is accused of forging his pilot's license to illegally fly thousands of passengers for Air Canada for nearly two decades. In sports in the majors tonight, the Blue Jays host the Red Sox in Toronto, while the Yankees face the Mariners in the Bronx. Now you're up to date. I'm Jeff Goodfellow.
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3: Here's your latest Environment Canada weather forecast. Partly cloudy with a chance of showers this evening. Risk of thunder showers as well. Will clear overnight, low of 16. For Wednesday, mainly sunny, high tomorrow of 26. And for Thursday, a mix of sun and cloud with a chance of showers and a high of 26.
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Not a bad way to kick off the drive at 5. That was Taylor Swift with I Knew It, I Knew You. Before that, Tennille Artz and Ella Langley. Right now, it's Morgan Griffiths with Just Being Me.

0: Ashley Cook, Your Place, AVR, Today's Best Country. Shano here with you, and I just wanted to pop on and remind you that tomorrow morning, between 5 a.m. to 6 a.m., there is a planned power outage. The outages are expected to affect Wolfville, Grand Pré, Hortonville, Avonport, West Brooklyn, Walbrook, Melanson, Gaspro, Forest Hill, Greenfield, Peck Meadow Corner, Lumsden's Dam, Black River, Sunken Lake, and the neighboring communities. Residents in these affected areas, yeah, you might want to plan ahead for early morning interruptions. Again, a planned power outage tomorrow morning between 5 a.m. and 6 a.m.
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Drive at 5, Cody Johnson, horseback, today's best country, AVR. Thank you so much to Savage Oil for allowing us to have some fun for your drive home. Here's Tucker Wetmore with Burnett.

0: Jade Eagleson, She Don't Know, Today's Best Country, AVR, and if we were hanging out back in 2022, that song would have been at number one on the Billboard Canada Country Chart. Yes, it would. It was his third consecutive Canadian country chart topper, making him the first male Canadian country artist to score three straight number one hits from his second album, Honky Tonk Revival. Shano hanging out with you just for about another hour, maybe a little more, and we've got more of Today's Best Country coming up.
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7: Your latest Environment Canada weather forecast. Partly cloudy with a chance of showers this evening. Risk of thunder showers as well. Will clear overnight. Low of 16. For Wednesday, mainly sunny. High tomorrow of 26. And for Thursday, a mix of sun and cloud with a chance of showers and a high of 26.
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Holmes, Be By You, AVR, Today's Best Country, Kelsey Ballerini before that with Hole in the Bottle. Coming up now, it's Brock Phillips with Something Else on AVR.

0: Brock Phillips, Something Else, Today's Best Country, AVR. Shano, hanging out with you, and I just want to say thank you again so much to Savage Oil for being a part of the drive home. Yeah, drive at 5, coming to an end very soon. I hope you had a great day. We got more of Today's Best Country coming up.
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Thomas Rhett featuring Jordan Davis. Ain't a Bad Life to kick off our 6 o'clock together. We got Bailey Zimmerman coming up, Tyler Joe Miller, and right now the James Barker Band with After Dark on AVR. If you

Tyler Joe Miller, I Would Be Over Me Too. Today's Best Country, AVR. We got Josh Ross on deck, but first it's Kane Brown with Woman on AVR. It's not

0: Josh Ross on a different night, today's best country AVR. And if you love trivia, well, tomorrow night at both Patty's Pub locations, that's Kentville and Wolfville, it's trivia night. 7 p.m. in Kentville is when it kicks off, 8 p.m. in Wolfville. Don't miss that opportunity to let everybody know just how smart you are.
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Hands Up from Jelly Roll, AVR, Today's Best Country, Ella Langley coming up, Eric Church, and right now, it's Chase Kasner with Don't Tell My Mama. She

0: Hardy, Jordan Smith, and Smith Anquist, and according to the song's collaborators, it was written in just about 30 minutes because the idea came together so quickly. Ella has said the song isn't really about wanting to be someone else, it's about becoming the best version of yourself, making it one of her most personal and introspective songs. We've got more of today's Best Country coming up in just a little bit.
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7: Your latest Environment Canada weather forecast. Partly cloudy with a chance of showers this evening. Risk of thunder showers as well. Will clear overnight. Low of 16. For Wednesday, mainly sunny. High tomorrow of 26. And for Thursday, a mix of sun and cloud with a chance of showers and a high of 26.
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Nate Holler backfire. Today's Best Country AVR. This is it for me. I am done for the day. Thank you so much for keeping me company in the afternoon and into this evening. I appreciate you, and I'll be back with you again tomorrow. I'll hit you up with some more fun facts. We're going to have ourselves some more fun. And until tomorrow, have a wonderful evening. AVR.

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4: 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Follow Atlantic Radiator on Facebook for updates.
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5: Here's your latest Environment Canada weather forecast. Partly cloudy with a chance of showers this evening. Risk of thunder showers as well. Will clear overnight. Low of 16. For Wednesday, mainly sunny. High tomorrow of 26. And for Thursday, a mix of sun and cloud with a chance of showers and a high of 26.
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